0: coast, north to south. Yeah. This is the home of rock. Bring it on.
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Thanks for that.

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0: Monday, the 15th of June, it's Rock FM Cyprus, the voice of the international community in Cyprus, Kalimera, Yasu, Milene, Jade. 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

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It's Rock FM Cypress, Calimera, Yatame Jade. And I've realised there's such an easy way to clear my mind and improve my mood. It's a simple 20-minute walk, more or less, down the beach with the sea and the waves and the beautiful wind, the sea breeze. It's so worth it. Sometimes I have to force myself to get out there, but it instantly lifts my mood entirely. Try it out. Let me know how you get on. 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
2: Cyprus fell 9 places to 80th in the 2026 Global Peace Index. Greece, on the other hand, improved its standing to 53rd place. Iceland took top spot for the 19th consecutive year, followed by New Zealand and Switzerland. Cyprus, Greece, Israel and the United States established the Eastern Mediterranean Energy Center. The four countries will work together on areas such as energy security, offshore natural gas development and research. And finally, a California city celebrated Marilyn Monroe's 100th birthday by gathering 1,037 people dressed as the Hollywood star to break a Guinness World Record.
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2: Today will be mostly sunny and humid with highs of 31 degrees. Tonight will be humid with clear skies.
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2: Traffic is heavy on most major roads in all cities. Take care on the highways and as always, please wear your seatbelts in the car.
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0: Just gone 8 a.m. on Rock FM Cyprus. Happy Monday. And this is very cool. 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
1: We opened up for ZZ Top, the first time I ever played Madison Square Garden. And I hit the first chord, and my amplifier blew up. It was like slow motion. Oh, no! Every time we start Living on a Prayer and I start that intro and the crowd starts to go insane.
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People who are doing this after 80 years old, it leads them to live longer. What is it? I'll tell you next on Rock FM Cyprus.

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Yeah, May Jade, what's that stat? Doing this after 80 years old will lead to a longer life. It's getting a job or working. Yeah, that's the answer. If you said that, you got it right. And I know a lot of people who retired and then they end up passing away or getting ill after. So you need to keep going physically and mentally. You need to be stimulated. So if you are over 80, if you know someone who is, get them to work. 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

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It's Sue with an A Jade. I've got a life hack to make your life a little bit easier. It's tough and exhausting. So here's a simple one for you today. If no one ever told you, when you're washing your clothes, make sure that you turn them inside out. That way, when your clothes are being washed, it'll protect the prints and reduce bubbling. You can thank me later. And if you've got a life hack to share with us, do it on our Viber number. It's 976 106 53. 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

0: Howdy, Mara. Good morning. I'm Daryl. This is the Late Morning Show on Rock FM Cyprus. And happy Monday. Welcome to the start of the week. And hopefully it will not be a blue Monday. It will not be a manic Monday. It will not be the polka dotted pink Monday that we've talked about before. Who knows what kind of Monday it will be, but I hope it is a good Monday. Very simple adjective, but I think it says everything we needed to say. But don't worry, whatever it is, we've still got all the best music in the world. We've still got a lot of fun coming up on the show. So let's do it together. Turn it up to 11. Do some air guitar with me and let's rock and roll on Rock FM Cyprus.
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I'm Daryl. This is the Late Morning Show. A big Monday morning shout out to our sponsors, Peter Morton Removals and Olugio. 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Now, coming up on the show today, we've got all the best music in the world. We've got all our weird news and our weird facts. We've got all your stuff. Maybe it's going to be weird. Maybe you've got weird birthdays and weird anniversaries. I don't know. But whatever it is, send it through to me on Viber at 976-10653. We've also got our inspirational quote of the day, the calendar observances of the day. And up next, band name origins. We're talking about the origin of the name for the band Motorhead. And I'm a big fan of Motorhead. If you are as well, stay tuned. We're going to find out where they got this kind of unusual name. Coming up next on Rock FM Cyprus.

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0: Now, I said we were talking about band name origins of the band Motorhead. I'm a big fan of Motorhead and Lemmy. Now, before he started fronting Motorhead, Lemmy was playing bass for the space rock band Hawkwind. Yes, there used to be things called space rock, which was kind of like progressive rock, basically. Now, Lemmy's time with Hawkwind was eventful, and in 1975, while touring in North America, he was arrested at the Canadian border on drug charges, and the charges were eventually dropped, but because of all the antics that he'd gotten up to already, Hawkwind decided that they'd had enough of him, and they fired him anyway. Now, almost immediately after that, Lemmy decided he wanted to start a new band, and he already knew what he wanted to call it, Motorhead. The name actually came from the last song that Lemmy had written for Hawkwind. It was a track called Motorhead. The word itself was American slang for someone who was obsessed with the drugs, speed, and with amphetamines. So it wasn't really the best name in the world for a wholesome rock band image, and maybe that's why it kind of worked. Lemmy later admitted that the song reflected the lifestyle he was living at the time. He was a Motorhead. In typical Lemmy fashion, he never tried to sugarcoat it. He once joked that if he'd known the band would become as successful as he did, he probably would have picked a different name. After all, naming your future global rock empire band after a slang term for a drug addict, you know, not the best branding tool in the world, but I guess the name kind of fell out of the slang, and I didn't even know about it until, you know, I was researching this. You got to say the name really helped, because you see the word Motorhead and it sounds like a heavy hard rock band. So I think Lemmy made a good decision. It's Rock FM Cyprus.
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0: It's Rock FM Cypress, a Cypress event spotlight. We're talking again still about some summer events that are happening. Here again, we have some more film events that are coming. And this is the Images and Views of Alternative Cinema Festival that is returning to the Old Town in Nicosia from June 15th to 21st for the 15th time. It is coming. It is transforming the beautiful inner courtyard of the Hambus Municipal Museum of Printmaking into an open-air celebration of bold, unconventional, and thought-provoking cinema. So definitely not just like your average multiplex. Now, the festival itself is organized by the Deputy Ministry of Culture in collaboration with Brave New Culture, and this year's program is packed with cinematic treasures from around the world. Audiences will have the chance to explore the hypnotic world of legendary Hungarian filmmaker Béla Tarr, whose long mesmerizing shots and deep philosophical storytelling have earned him a devoted following. The festival also shines a spotlight on Cypriot artist Ariana Economou, whose work blends dance, performance, movement, and film in a way that blurs the line between those artistic disciplines. Classic cinema lovers can explore the work of director Boris Barnett with some humor and social observation. Also, we get a tribute to Canadian master of body horror David Cronenberg with films like Scanners and Videodrome. And animation fans can travel back to some of Europe's earliest animated masterpieces. And there's even work by provocative cult director Russ Meyer. So there's a lot of stuff there. So if you are a film buff, this is for you. Admission is completely free. Look it up. It's the Images and Views of Alternative Cinema Festival. It's the 15th one in Nicosia. Make sure you're there if you're into film. It's Rock FM Cyprus.
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0: 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In Paphos, we're 98.5, Limassol 93.7, Nicosia 107.2. Coming up in the second hour, it's all about you, your birthdays, your celebrations, your good vibes. Send them to me on Viber at 976-10653. And coming up right now, it's the 60-second update. Let's see what happened in this crazy world over the weekend. It's coming up next on Rock FM Cyprus.
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3: The Civil Defence Force said the final scheduled test message for the CY Alert early warning system will be sent across Cyprus today. Police arrested 13 people during overnight operations across Cyprus with patrols at checkpoints. 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And finally, officials and international producers met to discuss Bollywood productions being shot in Brodaras, with discussions focusing on local landscapes, tourism infrastructure, and production capacity.
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3: Today will be mostly sunny and humid with highs of 30 degrees. Tonight will be humid with clear skies.
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3: The robust of heavy traffic on all major roads, especially Griva Digeni Avenue in Larnaca and Agia Zonis Avenue in Limassol due to an accident. 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
3: This is the Rock FM World Cup update. Yesterday, we got the goals we were all waiting for. Germany beat Curaçao 7-1, while the Netherlands and Japan drew 2-2 to share the points. Cote d'Ivoire beat Ecuador 1-0, and then Sweden beat Tunisia 5-1.
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0: It's Rock FM Cyprus, just after 11 o'clock. That means it's time for your funny and or inspirational quote of the day. Purely on the funny side of things, it is from Will Rogers, who says, "Everything is funny as long as it's happening to somebody else." So, yes, a little bit of harmless fluff. Don't think too much about this one at all. And we won't worry about bad things happening to people. We'll worry just about good things. And so we're going to celebrate together birthdays, anniversaries, what have you, all the good things. It's coming up next on Rock FM Cyprus.
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0: Hey, we're Bastille. These are the things we lost, the things we
1: lost in the fire, fire, fire. On one level, it's obviously about the kind of victims of the volcano eruption. All of these people were kind of frozen in the poses in which they died. And for some reason, my brain at the time drew a line between that and the feeling of going nowhere that I felt in my own life. But if you close your eyes, does it almost feel like nothing changed at all? And if you close your eyes... I just liked the idea of being in a band and also being able to share it with other people and draw on other people's ideas and thoughts and creativity and to be on stage as a group.
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It's Rocky FM Cyprus. I'm Daryl. This is the Late Morning Show. And it's time to spread some love. It's the best part of the show. Celebrations and shout-outs all across Cyprus. Let's take a look. Firstly, from Yulia in Paphos, who says, happy 91st birthday to my grandmother, Ira. She's not in Cyprus right now, but she's still celebrating her birthday. So I just wanted to send her a big happy birthday. So it doesn't matter if you're in Cyprus or not. We can send happy birthdays to anyone in the world. And at 91, I think Ira definitely deserves it. So happy birthday to Ira. Then from Marie in Limassol, who says, big happy 60th birthday to my brother Richard. You're finally 60 plus. Welcome to the club. Everything is downhill from here. I don't know if that's entirely true, Richard, but just enjoy your birthday just in case it's true. Then from Lior in Nicosia, who says, happy birthday to my amazing wife, Chrissy. I love you so much. You are the most amazing thing that has ever happened to me, and I feel so lucky. So a little bit of a romantic happy birthday there. Well done to Lior, and happy birthday to Chrissy. And then finally from Sari or Sari, I'm not sure how to pronounce it. I just passed my exam, and I am a qualified yoga and Pilates instructor. Well, what can we say? Sorry, Sari. Well done and congratulations. And, you know, show us some moves, make a video, tag us in it, and we'll see how to do whatever it is we need to do in yoga. All I know for yoga is like downward dog. That's yoga, I think. Okay, I said too much. So that's it. Remember, we do this every single day. Whatever you want to do or send, send it through on Viber 976-10653. And coming up next, it's the crazy calendar. Let's see what it's got in store for us. Coming up next on Rock FM Cyprus.

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It's Rock FM Cyprus. Let's look at the calendar. Some crazy stuff happening here today. Firstly, it is International Working Animal Day. Now, you wouldn't think that animals have to suffer the same indignity that we do of having to go to work, but some of them do. So today we celebrate guide dogs, rescue dogs, donkeys, camels, horses, countless other animals that assist people every day. Even if you've got an emotional support animal, that's basically working, right? That's like a psychologist. So today, let's celebrate these little working animals. Then it is Smile Power Day. So just remember that a simple smile can really make a lot of difference, whether it's for yourself or for other people. You know, they say if you're feeling down, you should just force yourself to smile. Even if it's not a real smile, your body kind of still feels some kind of hormone being released from that, and it can make you feel better. So yes, today, smile at someone, smile at yourself, smile at the mirror, just smile. Today is also Photography Day. So whether you are capturing today a picture of a beautiful flower or a sunset, or, you know, if you're just taking a picture of what you ate for lunch and you're posting it on Instagram, whatever it is, it counts. It's part of photography. So go for it. So there you go. A lot of different things happening today. I guess the easiest way is just to smile at everyone you see, especially animals, because, you know, they might be working a 9-to-5 just like everybody else. Who knows? It's Rock FM Cyprus.

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0: It's Rock FM Cypress and Cypress Event Spotlight. All right, Wednesday, June 17th, Technopolis 20 will host the Paphos Flute Choir concert Under the Stars. They're inviting audiences on a beautiful musical journey through some of the most beloved melodies ever to grace, again, the silver screen. A lot of cinematic stuff happening this season on the island, but it's great. Like we said, film music is some of the best music in the world. It'll transport you back to your favorite movie scene, and you can picture the characters or feel what you were feeling when you watched it. The evening is titled Cinema Under the Stars. It's taking some iconic themes and reimagining them for the flute ensemble, bringing all that those cinematic stories to life in a fresh and unexpected way. Now, that's not all. The concert will also mark the debut performances of the newly formed Orpheus Woodwind Quintet, featuring talented musicians from the Cyprus Youth Symphony Orchestra. So for young musicians, this is their first performance, so go and support them on their own musical journey. And there will also be a premiere of a brand new composition by Cypriot composer Varnava Turpis, written especially for this ensemble. So there's a lot of stuff happening there. So if you are a fan of cinematic music and all this kinds of stuff, make sure you're there in Paphos at Technopolis on June 17th and just enjoy. It's Rock FM Cyprus.
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0: It's Rock FM Cyprus, just about 12 o'clock on this Monday. So how is the Monday going? Did it turn out to be a blue Monday, a manic Monday, the aforementioned pink polka dot Monday? Or, as we said earlier, is it a good Monday? Simple adjective. I hope that's what it's been for you. Either way, we've still got a lot of fun coming up. Still going to be a lot of stuff happening in the next hour, a lot of fun. And coming up right now, we still got the sports update. So if you're still feeling like it's not a good Monday, maybe this is going to make it a good Monday. It's coming up now on Rock FM Cyprus.
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3: Lewis Hamilton claimed his first Formula One victory for Ferrari as he drove spectacularly and the team had the tactical plan in place to secure the win in Barcelona. George Russell finished second, with Lando Norris in third in an all-British podium. The Carolina Hurricanes won the NHL Stanley Cup for the first time in 20 years after beating the Vegas Golden Knights in Las Vegas. The 4-2 win wrapped up the best-of-seven series with a game to spare.
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0: 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Kali Spera, Yasu, good afternoon. I am Daryl. This is the Late Morning Show, just after 12 o'clock. Coming up in the next hour, we've got a weird fact of the day, a weird history of the day. All about a guy named David Phillips, who used a chocolate pudding dessert to get free luxury flights. I know those two don't usually go together. And then we've got a weird fact of the day, all about the diving bell spider. Everyone loves hearing about spiders, right? And then we've got another Cyprus event, the Spotlight. All coming up in the next hour on Rock FM Cyprus.
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0: It's Rocket and Cypress. Weird fact of the day, weird history of the day. Back in 1999, a man named David Phillips used pudding cups, chocolate pudding cups, to get free luxury travel. Now, here's how it went. All right. A food company was running a promotional deal where certain products earned frequent flyer miles. Now, most people saw it and maybe they shrugged, or maybe they, got a few extra snacks and they moved on with their lives. But this guy, David Phillips, did something a little bit more interesting. He read the fine print very carefully. He realized the cheapest qualifying product was an individual cup of chocolate pudding. And he did some extra calculations. I'm not going to go into them right now. But basically, he realized that if he bought enough of these chocolate pudding cups, he would get back a huge amount of frequent flyer miles that would actually negate the cost of the chocolate pudding cups. So what did he do? He bought 12,000 chocolate pudding cups. All right, absolute chaos if you think about it. He bought these 12,000 chocolate pudding cups, and he ended up earning 1.25 million frequent flyer miles. So I think it really worked for him, because the benefits, the luxury flights, the upgrades, the travel benefits were tens of thousands of dollars. And all from just buying the pudding cups. No hacking, no fraud, no scams. He just read the fine print. Now, he became known as the Pudding Guy, which, I don't know, that sounds like a financial genius or a Batman villain. And yes, they couldn't take it away from him. He earned all of the 1.2 million frequent flyer miles. He was able to not only eat all the chocolate pudding, but have all his luxury flights. And obviously, after that, they kind of changed the way you were able to earn these frequent flyer miles from the food. But yes, he managed to get the loophole, use the loophole. Give credit where credit is due. David Phillips, today, we salute you. And of course, we'll salute the chocolate pudding cups, because why not? It's Rock FM Cyprus.
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0: It's Rock FM Cypress, the Cypress Event Spotlight. And again, something else happening that is a bit off the beaten track, a bit different. On Wednesday, June 17th, the AG Leventis Gallery in Nicosia will host a screening of My Uncle. Again, a lot of film stuff happening this season. This is the award-winning Franco-Italian comedy by legendary filmmaker Jacques Tati. And for some people, they might have some familiar memories about the movie. If not, maybe you're just a cinephile and you want to experience a little bit of classic Franco-Italian comedy, and you can go check it out. It's charming and clever and apparently quite hilarious. If you've never encountered Jacques Tati before, apparently we're in for a treat. Long before today's fast-paced comedies filled with punchlines every few seconds, Tati mastered the art of finding humor in everyday life. No over-the-top gags or gross-out humor, just impeccable timing and visual comedy, and a remarkable ability to make audiences laugh by just observing people being people. At the heart of My Uncle is Monsieur Hulot, Tati's beloved recurring character. He is a sort of person who doesn't quite fit the modern world. He's warm-hearted and slightly awkward and endlessly curious. And in the story, he visits his relatives, discovered they've embraced a highly mechanized lifestyle. Their house is packed with gadgets and automated inventions designed to make life easier. Of course, nobody actually seems happier. Maybe this says a lot about today's lifestyle as well, with all our apps and our AI. So maybe we can find something actually that connects to today's life. And it asks gently whether technology really makes life better or if it's just the simple human joys. And, of course, the screening is in French, in its authentic French, but there are subtitles in both English and in Greek. So I wonder how much space there will be on the screen if you're going to have the subtitles in both English and Greek, but it doesn't matter anyway. And maybe it's kind of a nostalgic look at automated things, looking at it through today's modern lifestyle as well. So it sounds like an interesting way to look at the movie. So go and enjoy it if you want to. It's Rock FM Cypress.
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It's Rock FM Cyprus. Another weird fact of the day. This is all about spiders because everyone loves hearing about spiders, right? This is actually a little submarine kind of spider. It's called the diving bell spider, and it's the only spider on Earth that lives almost entirely underwater. So this spider we can hear about because there is no chance that this spider will attack you. I don't think it lives in the Mediterranean Sea, so we're all clear. We're all okay. Now, the diving bell spider almost sounds like made up because it basically ignores the fact that it has to breathe oxygen and it lives underwater. The spider spins a little silk structure underwater between plants, basically creating a tiny web dome. Then it swims to the surface, grabs air bubbles using fine hairs on its body, carries the air bubbles back and releases them into its little silk chamber. And over time, the spider creates an actual underwater air pocket, a miniature diving bell. And this means the tiny creature essentially invented scuba diving, millions of years before we did. And it lives there. It rests there. It eats there. It raises its babies there. It becomes a tiny little underwater landlord. In my mind, I'm actually picturing like a tiny little Bond villain spider that has built its lair underwater, just like in that one James Bond movie. It's actually a really interesting way for a spider to live. And you know what? I think most people would say, you know what? If all the spiders in the world could go live underwater, we'd all feel better, right? So there you go. That is the diving bell spider. And who knows, maybe we're going to learn about a different kind of spider in our daily animal facts. That's coming up next on Rock FM Cyprus.

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11: 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It's almost the end of this hopefully good Monday. 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Costas will have the Rush Hour 3 till 5, and Diggers will have the Drive Show 5 till 7. 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
1: Toyota won the 94th edition of the 24 Hours of Le Mans yesterday. Japan's Kamui Kobayashi took the checkered flag to win his second Le Mans trophy, sharing the win with Britain's Mike Conway and Dutch driver Nick de Vries. And finally, India started their T20 World Cup campaign with a 64-run win over arch rivals Pakistan. Mandana hit 68 to lead the scoring, with Deepti Sharma taking 5 wickets. India top Group 1 with Australia, who also won their opening game.
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0: πρώτη εμπειρία στο Φασούρι Watermania Water Park στη Λεμεσό. 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
1: The Civil Defence Force said the final scheduled test message for the CY Alert early warning system will be sent across Cyprus today. Police arrested 13 people during overnight operations across Cyprus with patrols at checkpoints. The checks are aimed to prevent serious crime, maintain public order and strengthen public safety. And finally, officials and international producers met to discuss Bollywood productions being shot in Brodaraz, with discussions focusing on local landscapes, tourism infrastructure and production capacity.
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1: Today will be mostly sunny and humid with highs of 30 degrees. Tonight will be humid with clear skies.
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1: Traffic is heavy on most major roads in all cities. Take care on the highways. And as always, please wear your seatbelts in the car.
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1: This is the Rock FM World Cup update. Yesterday, we got the goals we were all waiting for. Germany beat Curaçao 7-1, while the Netherlands and Japan drew 2-2 to share the points. Cote d'Ivoire beat Ecuador 1-0, and then Sweden beat Tunisia 5-1.
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0: Monday, midday. It's hot, to be very, very honest. Kostas Zitopoulos is here, as always. The air condition is also here, thank God. in the middle of the studio, by the way. Because, okay, you can't live in Cyprus without an air conditioning. I think you will agree with that. Anyway, I want to remind you something else. If you don't like air conditions, there's a better place to go. Fasuri Water Park in Limassol with a free double pass. 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Stay tuned. 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Coming up next, the 60-second update with George. In a couple of minutes, we will be together again.
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2: Today will be mostly sunny and humid with highs of 30 degrees. Tonight will be humid with clear skies.
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2: There are reports of heavy traffic on all major roads, especially Griva Digeni Avenue in Limassol and Akamandidos Avenue in Paphos. 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

0: Hey, hey, from Monday afternoon. Good afternoon to you. It is the 15th of June. This is Diggers with Alexa. 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Halfway through June already. We hope you had a fantastic weekend and off we go. 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Hey, and don't forget, join our Viber community as well. We keep you updated there on everything that we're up to. 97610653 is the Rock FM Cyprus Viber community. That's 97610653. Thanks to Costas. He's back with a rush hour tomorrow, Tuesday afternoon between 3 and 5. I think coming up, we've got one of the most gross stories we've come across in a while. A woman has opened up about her addiction to eating toenails. I know. We'll give you the details. It's Rock FM Cyprus.
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0: You, it is Monday afternoon, Diggers and Alexa. 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So, Alexa, a woman from West Virginia in America has spoken candidly about her rather unusual addiction to eating toenails.
1: What? That's disgusting.
0: Yeah. Years after first appearing on the TLC series, My Strange Addiction. Doesn't come much more strange than that. Gopping, I would say.
1: Her name is Janet Adjumang, and she revealed that the habit began during childhood and continues today. At the height of her addiction, Janet estimated she consumed around 60 toenails a week, including clippings from her own children. Medical experts warn that the condition, known as onychophagia, can lead to infections, dental problems, and exposure to harmful bacteria. Janet explained that the habit began after she was unexpectedly sent from Ghana to the United States as a child to live with her biological parents. The anxiety surrounding the move led her to chew her nails as a coping mechanism. Although she has reduced her toenail consumption, Janet admits she still struggles with chewing fingernails.
0: So Janet hopes, Alexa, that sharing her story will encourage others facing similar compulsive behavior to seek healthier ways of managing stress, not eating your toenails, or anyone else's for that matter.

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I'd been creative writing since the time that I was really young, and I started writing songs when I was 9 and released a record independently across Canada when I was 10, and that's, you know, that's where I got the first taste of it, and I knew that it was something that I had to do. You know, I was compelled to do it at that point.

what I had to learn along with just the survival aspect of it was also how to be a leader on the road, you know, and look out for the team that you've sort of put together that are with you, as, and you all have to sort of look out for each other, you know, on a professional level and on a personal level.

0: Good afternoon, Rock FM Cyprus, on a Monday afternoon. Diggers and Alexa, this is Drive Time. 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We loved the Coldplay tribute. 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

0: 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Just put your details and we'll ensure that you get a pair of tickets to go and watch some big screen action with Drive Time from Rock FM Cyprus. 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We like to see what your Hollywood knowledge is like.
1: Yeah, we love testing your movie knowledge. I mean, Diggers, for example, was around when they originally made films in black and white. Right then, today we are looking for an English language French action thriller film starring Liam Neeson, Maggie Grace, Famke Janssen, and Luke Grimes. It follows retired CIA officer Brian Mills on a revenge journey. The movie is a sequel and the second installment in a trilogy.
2: Dad! 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
8: What I do best. 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
7: They will.
0: So the film we're looking for, Taken 2, it came out in 2012. I just love what one critic wrote about this. Liam Neeson growls through this just acceptable action sequel with his dignity intact, his wallet bigger, and his movie family oblivious to all that occurred in 2009's Taken. We get the point.
1: Let's be honest, Diggers. It was a bit of a duffer. Anyhow, the big countdown is on at K-Cineplex for Toy Story 5.
0: 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It's Rock FM Cyprus on a Monday afternoon. Coming up, Animal Facts.

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1: 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To share information, they perform their waggle dance. 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
9: 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And she's got tomorrow morning, I mean, listen to this, tomorrow morning Jade is talking about Cyprus Luxury Escapes. Wowza. Don't miss it. Brilliant show. It's Jade on our breakfast show between 7 and 10 here on Rock FM Cyprus. Okay, here we go with our 6 o'clock survey.
16: According to a new study, on average, it costs 1,700 euros to do this. 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
1: This is the Rock FM World Cup update. Yesterday, we got the goals we were all waiting for. Germany beat Curaçao 7-1, while the Netherlands and Japan drew 2-2 to share the points. Cote d'Ivoire beat Ecuador 1-0, and then Sweden beat Tunisia 5-1.
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1: Good evening from Rock FM Cyprus on a Monday evening, the 15th of June. This is Diggers with Alexa. 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Now, filling news has the story of Cyprus' blue flag status. It's now 56 beaches and 2 marinas for this year, and that's actually down from 64 beaches and 2 marinas last year. So, Limassol District beaches are included in the 2026 list, and Limassol Marina retained its blue flag alongside Ayanapa Marina. Brilliant. They are excellent. And blue flag, by the way, requires excellent bathing water quality under European standards, as well as compliance with 33 strict criteria for beaches and 38 for marinas. So, if you want to know if your favourite beach is there, well, the full list of the blue flag beaches is at Philly News. This is Rock FM Cyprus.
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0: 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So, Alexa, a new study has found that 72 hours phone-free can reshape the brain.
1: It'll take a lot more than that to reshape your brain, Diggers.
0: Oi.
1: Anyway, this new study has found that just 72 hours away from your phone can change how your brain works. Scientists in Germany asked 2,000 young adults to limit their phone use for 3 days, only allowing a

0: essential communication. Social media was completely off limits, unless needed for work. Brain scans taken before and after showed changes in areas linked to reward and craving, similar to patterns seen in addiction to alcohol or nicotine. The study didn't separate the difference between mindless scrolling and meaningful conversation, but it still suggests our phones might be more addictive than we think.
1: Well, more research is needed, no doubt about that, but this shows that even a short digital detox can have a real impact.
0: I think you need reboxing, not detoxing, Diggers.
1: Fair enough. 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

0: τα βλέπει όλα.
1: Who needs the gym when you've got next bike? Pedal to the beach, to the office, burn calories and earn that Fredo. Next Bike Cyprus. Fitness meets fun in motion.
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2: 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So how's it looking for tomorrow? Well, our capital high, Nicosia, 33 degrees Celsius, blue skies and sunshine. Actually, that's pretty much the story across the country. 31 degrees in Limassol tomorrow, same story in Larnaca, 31. 29 degrees Celsius for Paphos tomorrow, 28 degrees in Ionapa and partly cloudy conditions. In the mountains, Trudos, 20 degrees Celsius and partly cloudy. All right, here we go with our impossible question.
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2: 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Now, coming up, another one of our wacky but true we couldn't possibly have made it up series of stories. Speeder said he was trying to dry his car. You're going to love this story. It's on the way shortly. 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
5: Toyota won the 94th edition of the 24 Hours of Le Mans yesterday. Japan's Kamui Kobayashi took the checkered flag to win his second Le Mans trophy, sharing the win with Britain's Mike Conway and Dutch driver Nick de Vries. And finally, India started their T20 World Cup campaign with a 64-run win over arch rivals Pakistan. Mandana hit 68 to lead the scoring, with Deepti Sharma taking 5 wickets. India topped Group 1 with Australia, who also won their opening game.
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1: Hi, this is Elena from Hickory Restaurant on Tombs of the Kings Road opposite the Capital Coast Hotel in Paphos. 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

0: Well, yahoo for Monday evening. It is Diggers and Alexa. 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Let's give you the answer to our impossible question. What a question this was. What a question.
1: Right then, this is what we asked. I am your father, but you are not my son. Who are you to me? And no, it was not Darth Vader. The real answer is my daughter.
0: Yeah, pretty good one that, Alexa. Pretty good. Now another one of our wacky but true, we couldn't possibly have made it up series of stories. This one comes out of the Netherlands. Police in Holland confiscated the car and driver's license of a man, wait for this, of a man caught speeding who said he was just trying to dry his car after he had washed it. That is the best excuse for speeding we've heard in a long time. And try getting away with it. It's Rock FM Cyprus.

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0: right, that's our Monday together, done and dusted. 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Keep an eye out for those massive events in June, July and September from Morelli Events. The Simon & Garfunkel Magical Evening continues this month, as does the Bee Gees in their prime. Next month, we love this one. There's an 80s electro pop dance party. And then in September, we're looking forward to Meatloaf all revved up and the West Coast Eagles. Jade's here for breakfast in the morning from 7. Daryl is live from Limassol at 10. And Costas cruises our way through a Tuesday afternoon between 3 and 5 with a rush hour. Now, before we go, would you rather Diggers eat nothing but burnt food or nothing but leftovers from people you don't know?
1: Anything that spares us from your legendary duck a la banana, Diggers.
0: Stop it. See you tomorrow. Here comes George with a 60-second update.
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3: Today will be mostly sunny and humid with highs of 30 degrees. Tonight will be humid with clear skies.
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3: There are reports of heavy traffic on all major roads, especially Griva Dieni Avenue in Limassol and Akamandidos Avenue in Paphos. 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
0: At that moment, Edge started work on a song called Sunday Bloody Sunday. That's what unlocked it for him, and that kind of unlocked it for us. 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Most things that I do. But the best stories win the best melodies.

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1: 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Yesterday, we got the goals we were all waiting for. Germany beat Curaçao 7-1, while the Netherlands and Japan drew 2-2 to share the points. Cote d'Ivoire beat Ecuador 1-0, and then Sweden beat Tunisia 5-1.
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0: coast, north to south. Yeah. This is the home of rock. 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

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Yeah.

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